0: Marner in the near corner, the right side of the ice for Vegas. Covering at the near point is Carlson. Now overskating that pass was Marner. Carlson for Marner in the slot. He'll dangle wide. Hold on to it. He's stripped by Jarvis on a good defensive play. Marner stays with it, though. He'll cycle to the far side. To the slot. Carlson turns. Picked out by Anderson. Good bid for William Carlson, and it comes out to center. It rolls around. Carolina changing. So are the Golden Knights. 16:20 left in the third period. 2-0 Vegas. Stankoven lays it along. Pawed down by Theodore. He'll glove it along the near boards. Now it's played at the near hash mark. A tie up there and out of the pileup. Stankoven attempting to get to it. Broken up by Stone. He'll lay it out. A foot race. Nikishin at his own blue line is hounded by Sisson. Nikishin takes it back. Deeper in his own zone to the corner. It's Gostisbehere. He'll flip it out through center. Carolina now on the attack, right to left. Jackson Blake will send it along, broke it up. Good play by Theodore. To the near boards, wedged out by Stone all the way down. This is icing, Golden Knights.
1: Seems like Carolina's only going with nine forwards. I don't think we've seen Jankowski, Robinson, or Carrier. If we have, it's been for a very short period of time. So Rod Brind'Amour shortening his bench without a doubt. And Mitch Marner. Mitch Marner made a couple of really good plays on that last shift. And on cue, Johnny, over the boards for Rod Brind'Amour.
0: You know, that line, that fourth line you just spoke about, Eddie, they were great in the Montreal series.
1: Yeah. Oh, they're going to need them to be really good right now.
0: Robinson's shot on cue has turned out a pad save by Carter Hart.
1: Hey, if these are the guys that are going, you got to get them out there.
0: I'm betting with you this weekend now. Jankowski all the way back. Jack at the point. He'll move it along. Robinson, it goes by him and back of the goal near side. Fed in by Slavin, a rim to the far hash mark. Pinching is Chatfield, covering at the point. Jankowski. Chatfield kicks it to his stick. Plays it deeper by Robinson. Near hash mark, Slavin. Slavin lays it back to the point. Jankowski. Far point, Chatfield. Wristing one. Cut off by Sissons to the far corner. Stone's on it. Stone will get it out to center.
1: They got to get off the ice right now. Carolina's not going to touch the puck. I'm not sure why Slavin did not touch that puck. He just led about 6 or 7 seconds. He knew there was going to be a whistle, but
0: right
1: now you're down two. I can understand if you're up two and you're not kill the clock.
0: Great point.
1: Got to touch it.
0: Yep.
1: Now, people may say, well, it's only 6 or 7 seconds. Well,
0: hey, listen,
1: when you're down 2-0 in game two of the Stanley Cup Final, there's less 15 minutes left to go in period three. 6 or 7 seconds might be the difference between getting overtime.
0: They only needed a couple of seconds and a sixth attacker, right? Nikishin with the bomb, blocked by Marner at the tail end of game one. So anything's possible, and that's a valid point. I gotta give it to you.
1: Thank you, John.
0: You're welcome. Okay, 14:50. We didn't even need Billy for that. All right, off the draw. Roos along the board. Svechnikov will get it out to center. 14:50 left.
1: He's working on the marketing program for Edgel Sensko.
0: A lot of ideas now. The one-man think tank out to center. Martinuk gapping up on him. Noah Hanifin will take it back. He'll set up the turning stick of Dowd, who lifts it out to center. 14:35 left, 2-0 Vegas. Martinuk near side, he'll cross. Aho, double teamed, hit by Kolesar and Hanifin. Hanifin has the puck in the near corner, down to our left. Up the near wall, sealing it up.
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0: Aho, double teamed, hit by Kolesar and Hanifin. Hanifin has the puck in the near corner, down to our left. Up the near wall, sealing it. Aho for Carolina. To the corner, Martinuk. Martinuk now grinding with Svechnikov and Aho. Svechnikov. And now Aho goes by him. And Kolesar floats it out with touch. Back in the Kane zone, no icing.
1: No room for Carolina in the offensive zone. Right now, Vegas is putting on a clinic defensively.
0: 6 minutes gone in this third period. The Golden Knights trying to win the first two games on the road of the Stanley Cup Final. Lozon broken up. Shot from the flank. Far side, Jarvis is blocked. It deflects near wall to the point. Miller off a stick. Caught high by Carter Hart. He'll hang on.

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0: just one guy you want on your side coming down the stretch of a ball game like this.
1: Brunson with it. Harassed by Castle. Spins to the lane. Left-hand float. Yes! Captain Clutch getting them started.
2: Wasn't really our night. Wasn't really my night most of the night. But we kept finding a way, kept chipping away.
1: Down floor, Brunson. Hesitation, dribble inside the arc and across the free throw line. Now ducks in. Layup is good. And Brunson continues. Eight straight Brunson points.
3: In the biggest moments, you know, he shows up. That's what MVPs are supposed to do.
1: Pete Brunson, three. Yes! Right in front of the Spurs bench to give the Knicks the lead.
4: I mean, he's great, man. He's all around. Great player, great teammate. He's so big for our team.
1: Now cuts to the left. Free throw line. Hops back. Digs in. Shot up. And good! Brunson, big bucket.
5: 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New York.
6: 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Captain Clutch. Money. Whatever you want to call him. He's all that and then some. And he's also up 1-0 in the NBA Finals as the Knicks got the victory in Game 1. Game 2 coming up Friday evening. It's game night here on ESPN Radio. 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
5: 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It's Coach PR, it's Coach White, it's all of our coaches. It's all these girls right here, and I'm just so happy, and I'm so proud to be a Longhorn.
6: Yeah, a lot of back-to-back going around. Kavon, the most outstanding player for a second straight Women's College World Series. On the other side for Texas Tech, Jerry Glasgow had them where they wanted them, just came up a little short.
7: As far as our team, I thought we just come up short tonight. I thought we had it right where we wanted. You know, we had a play where we could have got that force out. If we could have kept it, I think, 1-0 and got it. We only had 6 outs to go at that point. If we could have just got that out and we couldn't make the play. And then, you know, give Texas credit. They kept attacking. I thought Logan Hallman made 2 phenomenal catches in left field. And that was, you know, the kind of effort you have to have in the World Series. And we just come up short on some other plays.
6: Came up just a little bit short. Texas going back-to-back in the Women's College World Series. First team to do it since 2021 as they celebrate another championship in Austin. Coming up, busy day around baseball. Some injury concern for the Yankees captain and another slam for San Francisco. 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
8: 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Now the pressure quickly mounts for San Antonio. How will they respond? 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
4: We could have kept it, I think, 1-0 and got it. We only had 6 outs to go at that point. 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And then, you know, give Texas credit. They kept attacking. They kept attacking. I thought Logan Hallman made 2 phenomenal catches in left field, and that was, you know, the kind of effort you have to have in the World Series, and we just come up short on some other plays.
5: Came up just a little bit short. Texas going back-to-back in the Women's College World Series. First team to do it since 2021 as they celebrate another championship in Austin. Coming up, busy day around baseball. Some injury concern for the Yankees captain and another slam for San Francisco. 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
1: And that comes your way, game two, tonight here on ESPN Radio between San Antonio and the Knicks. Game in Texas. And Victor Wembanyama. Numerically, if you didn't see the game, you would look at it and say, wow, 20-plus points, 10-plus rebounds, whatever it was. Oh, well, he must have been great. Yeah, not exactly.
2: Yeah, not as good as the 26-12 would suggest.
1: Yeah, and you watch the game and you realize, why are you all the way out there? Why are you not inside on offense and defense, et cetera? And Victor Wembanyama yesterday discussed the post-game, discussed the idea that there's nothing to really worry about for San Antonio.
3: It's not like, it's almost not like I have anything to figure out. It's almost like I have to play normal, not even good. It's like, just doing the right things is enough. It's, when I play bad, it's when we shoot ourselves in the foot. It's, this is why I'm not worried. It's, we're gonna be so much better. I'm gonna be so much better.
1: I believe him. Simple as that. I believe him.
4: But is it disrespectful to say that I need to play normal, not even good, after you just gave up a lead and lost to the Knicks, who've been playing the best basketball of any team in the postseason?
2: It sounds hella dismissive of what the Knicks did.
4: Right.
2: Right? Usually when you're giving comments, you give credit to the opponents, and then you go into the adjustments that you need to make. But playing normal for the San Antonio Spurs when it comes to Wemby's game means playing well. So to say you don't have to play good, you just have to play normal. I think it's so much more than that because of what you're up against with the New York Knicks. This is one of the best teams that we've seen the last several years. And I'm not talking about the collection of talent as much as I'm talking about the connectivity between all of the players.
4: Right.
2: Right? Like, this team is deep. They trust one another. They're all willing to sacrifice, accept whatever role it takes against any given opponent in order to have success. You have to be extraordinary in trying to beat this team. And sometimes being extraordinary means doing the fundamental things, executing your system at the highest possible level you can. So for Wemby to say, I don't need to have to play good, it feels awfully dismissive of the greatness of this Knicks team, the greatness of Jalen Brunson.
1: So he followed it up yesterday, he being Victor Wembanyama, in a presser, the in-between pressers, and said, we don't need to do anything incredible on Friday night.
3: The reason we lost that game isn't even technical. It's not even technical, tactical. It's we need to approach the game with a better mental state, and we just need to play our game, you know, we just need to be normal. We don't need to do anything incredible. Normal means trusting each other, trusting the basketball guys, trusting the game plan, executing, and not relying on talent so much to make shots or to save the day. You know, I mean, we've been playing a certain way all season, and we've been successful this way. And there's no reason to change the day the finals start.
1: I think he's got a good point. I gotta be honest. Like, normal's just standing in the basket. Talent would be, I'm 7'5", I could shoot a three. I'm 7'5", I could guard the perimeter. That's like a unique unicorn-like talent, right? He's one of one that could do that. We've never seen anybody like him do what he can do. Not interested in that personally. If I'm a Spurs fan today, just like, stand within 3 feet of the basket. Get a 3 second call. Like, I want you to get a 3 seconds call. No, I'm serious. I want you to camp out in that paint for so

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4: It's now 12 consecutive wins for the Knicks as they take game one of the NBA Finals.
5: We played a game. We didn't get the outcome we wanted. There'll be a lot of feedback from the film and breaking this down that will lead to game two. And hopefully we use that information and tools and guidance to come out and be better that game.
6: I agree with the coach. It is the same. Every team guards differently. You know, I'm going to figure it out. Yeah, I mean, I was bad tonight. It's not more complicated than that.

0: when they're hurt? Like, do you think they cry real tears just like the rest of us? Like, if their feelings are hurt, if they're slighted, if they feel like they put themselves out there in a social setting and they were completely negged?
1: Oh, okay. I see what you're saying. I see where you're going.
0: Do you wonder if you made David Robinson cry?
1: I'm gonna find him. I'm gonna find him one. I'm gonna find him at these games. And I'm gonna say, I would be at game two, but everybody's like, hey, you come to game two? I'm like, no, I gotta hang out with Randy. I got radio.
0: Yes.
1: On Friday.
0: And we appreciate that. You've been logging miles, buddy.
1: Yeah, you've been logging miles.
0: You've been dealing with Atlanta Hartsfield or Jackson Hartsfield Airport?
1: Yeah, Hartsfield Jackson.
0: Hartsfield Jackson? Buddy.
1: It's a very easy airport to navigate for most people, I think.
0: Well, great food options.
1: Yeah.
0: But why did you settle for Sbarro? I love Sbarro, but
1: I timed it wrong. I timed the whole thing wrong.
0: Okay.
1: Well, you know, because as you know, I did radio.
0: Yep, you did.
1: And then went straight to the airport.
0: Wheels up.
1: And was just kind of timed it wrong. They kept my bag for no reason. They did the thing where they like take the bag through and they're like,
0: whose bag is this?
1: What's that?
0: Did they do the whose bag is this?
1: Yeah, they did the whose bag is this.
0: Man.
1: And then they bring it and then they're like, try to see, you know, and then there's another bag in front of it and then they're like waiting and they look and then they just do the scan. They're like, oh no, you're good. And so that took a little bit of time. So I was like, did not really have enough time to like go in the lounge, get a little bite, and it was like far. It was like the sea concourse. So the only thing there was like a Sbarro. So I just got a little thing and I was like, and it was, it wasn't exactly New Haven style pizza, but
0: when you don't have time for the lounge though, like, ugh, you know,
1: every
0: man's lament, you know, yeah. Devin, when was the last time you didn't have time for the lounge, dude?
2: I always got time for the lounge.
0: Oh, dude, am I the only one without lounge access? I'm out there with a common folk.
1: How do you not have lounge access? You're Randy Scott.
0: I don't have it.
2: All the credit cards basically have lounge access now.
1: Okay. All the credit cards have lounge access.
0: I got too many credit. I got like,
3: Randy's
0: I was
3: a
0: such
3: cash
0: a,
3: man.
0: I was such an idiot when I was in my like early 20s. I remember getting a call in college. By the way, ESPN Radio, the ESPN app, Sirius XM Channel 80.

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12: 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We just showed a clip of Chris Berman and Dan Patrick together. It was Dan's first SportsCenter on This Was SportsCenter. Throughout this show, we're going to be promoting our new limited series that we're putting out here through Rich Eisen Productions. But we now return to the NBA Finals. He is calling Game 2 tonight with Mike Breen, Tim Legler, Lisa Salters, and the cast of thousands that put together an outstanding broadcast for you on ABC in San Antonio tonight. A big game, too. Here he is, Richard Jefferson, here on the Rich Eisen Show. Good to see you, Richard. How are you?
13: Thank you for having me, guys. Thank you for having me.
12: You bet, because ESPN needed to double the number of bald Richards on their screen. I greatly appreciate you taking the time to be here.
13: But you're the original, Richard. You're the original. You are. You're the original Rich Eisen. So I'm just trying to follow you up.
12: Stuart called me the OG. I had no idea I was the OR the entire time. Good to see you, man. What a wild playoffs we have seen. I did not have the Knicks winning 12 playoff games in a row to the record tune of over 270 points as a margin of victory on my bingo card, man. What has happened with this team right now, Richard?
13: So we did the Eastern Conference this year, ESPN, ABC did, and, you know, watching this team, we called the Atlanta game where they had that crazy blowout and it was over in the first quarter. Sometimes certain teams, it just all comes together at the right time. You look at health, you look at they have four or five guys that are all hot, their defense, they've adjusted things. Mike Brown, I'll give Mike Brown a lot of credit, and he's complimented his coaches quite a bit, you know, kind of changing that offense in the Atlanta series when they had lost a couple of games and giving Cat more of a facilitation role. I think Cat was happy to sacrifice shots and scoring, but I think at least having him more involved this year, I think that put him in that gave Cat this extra boost of confidence. And I just think overall their team collectively, they're hitting on all cylinders in ways that we rarely see. You know, we've seen it over the course of a couple of games here and there, but every 5 or 6 years, you'll get a team that gets hot. And it's not, when they say team, it's not one player, two players, the whole team is hot.
12: Yeah. And we started the show, with the soundbite Malika Andrews, elicited from, Jalen Brunson, not really a soundbite, because he wouldn't comment on the fact that he refuses to appear in any room, sit down for any interview in any room where the Larry O'Brien trophy is either physically present or even graphically shown on a screen. He will not be anywhere near the trophy.

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0: back here on the Rich Eisen Show. We're one big simulcast again here on ESPN, the app and cable and Disney Plus and ESPN Radio. And Tom Pelissero, my colleague from NFL Network, is back on the program. Good to see you, Tommy P. How are you?
1: Doing great, Rich. What's up to the boys in the studio?
2: Tommy P, what's up, Tommy? Happy Friday.
3: You know?
0: Again, like, you video these things and you post them. And
3: no, he posts them.
0: Well,
3: I send it to him and he posts them.
0: Again, it's, but it, the video, it's like the guys come, now you're shooting me.
3: Yeah.
0: And this is
3: going to
0: be bizarre.
3: Great.
0: Yeah. Cause we're on live. I just said that we're on like 15.
3: And then there's Chris and there's Jason.
2: And then he'll tag us.
3: And well, then I gotta turn the camera.
2: We repost it. Yeah.
0: Tom.
1: By the way, Rich, I'm looking forward to listening to the podcast with Dan. This was SportsCenter. Going to be fantastic. I am waiting to find out when my episode will be because I have a cameo in, I think, one of the more famous This is SportsCenter ads of its time. It's the one where Simone.

0: We asked parents who adopted teens to share their journey.
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on the stream, it's almost like every single day in SoCal is exactly the same. Look at the stream. All right, welcome back. Don't forget Friday. Thank you, Lauren. 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

0: think. I know what you clones think before you think it. There's one clone who seems to know what I think before I think it. Jamie in Green Bay got this in before I did it. And obviously I didn't see it. I didn't get the idea from him. I just did it. But Jamie in Green Bay called it before I did it. Jamie in Green Bay wrote, is that a double lifetime ban for Wells now? He literally posted that before when I started to go off on that rant. I'm like, okay, Orson Welles, now you have a second lifetime ban.
1: For life.
0: That's two for you, bro.
1: For life.
0: You know, if you do, you commit some really heinous crime.
1: It's two
0: like
1: for me.
0: Super heinous crime. You get two lifetime sentences. You serve them concurrently. In other words, you will never get out. You will die behind bars. You will never, ever see the other side.
1: I am banning Mr. Sterling for life. For life.
0: So Jamie knew. Jamie knew what I was going to do. The second that happened, the second Orson Welles crashed that party, and there's no way he was invited. There's no way they wanted him there. He just showed up, I think. Whatever, I don't care. But Jamie knew. Jamie knew what I was going to do. Derek Lewis still getting a lot of positive run. Bruno in the Bay, quote, damn, Jim. Epic interview with Derek Lewis. Dude said he is going to be, quote, standing on the White House lawn with his pants down.

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0: Spurs are definitely not the toothless Cleveland Cavaliers. 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
1: You can hear tonight's game right here on ESPN Radio with coverage getting underway in about an hour. And the game can also be seen on ABC. Football news. Broncos linebacker Jonathan Cooper was arrested today on domestic violence charges. According to a police affidavit obtained by multiple outlets, Cooper and his girlfriend were both arrested after an argument and physical confrontation that began over allegations of cheating. The Bears took a step forward to a possible move to Indiana. The team's board of directors voted to advance their stadium development plan in Hammond. The side of the project has yet to be determined. Baseball, the Astros have reinstated Jose Altuve for the 10-day injured list. At Wrigley this afternoon, the Giants pounded the Cubs 18-3. They'll play again tomorrow on ESPN Radio.
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0: I'm Ed Bankin. First up, the NBA Finals in Game 2 tonight in San Antonio. The Spurs will try to even the series with the Knicks after New York took Game 1 on Wednesday. ESPN's Vincent Goodwill says this is not the time for San Antonio to panic.
1: I'm not going to panic if I'm the Spurs. The Spurs aren't the Boston Celtics.

0: 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No, seriously, the best person to talk to your child about vaping is you. 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
1: And now!
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2: No, I'm talking about all the work we need to get done around here.
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1: 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But how'd she get the money to pay for all that?
2: 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They even have payment plans with zero down and zero deposit.
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6: 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Touchdown. 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
18: Castle feeds Wemby for three, and he drills it. The block and the triple for the big man. Here's Fox spinning in the lane. Short jumper not there. Flying in, Skip Castle spinning like a whirling dervish, able to put it off the rim and in. 13-point lead for the Spurs. Another offensive rebound and stick back. Carl Anthony Towns and the foul.
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18: Brunson now ducks in. Layup is good, and Brunson continues. Eight straight Brunson points. The Knicks land the first haymaker and take game one. Knicks 105, Spurs 95.
20: It was the Knicks who drew the first salvo of this NBA Finals. The series opening win marked their 12th straight this postseason. The importance tonight for the Spurs is immense, as no team has ever won a title after losing the first two at home. It's game two. NBA Countdown is next.
3: Taking you inside the NBA Finals with the latest on the game's top stars and storylines.